The Grand Strand's Rock Station, Rock 107. It's really great to know that you're listening to me right now because, well, that makes me feel really good. And even though it's not about me, it's about you. I appreciate you listening, and I just want to say thank you. Thanks for listening. You're the best.

0: 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Chad, tell me about the best vacation you ever had.
1: I went great white shark, like observing in a cage underwater. It was incredible. And the sharks were coming right up to the cage. And after you experience something like that, just every other vacation just pales in comparison.
0: Well, Chad,

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1: Thanks for hanging out. So Soundgarden, their final album, expected to be released in 2027. They say there's 8 songs on there. Of course, the late guitarist and vocalist, Chris Cornell, on these recordings. It's being mixed right now.

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1: Thanks for hanging out. It's Stacy with you. AC/DC and Foo Fighters, a one-off show. Ooh. Foo Fighters actually taking place of Pretty Reckless for that evening on the Akadaka U.S. tour. So St. Louis, you lucky dogs, on September 8th.

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1: Thanks for hanging out. Def Leppard making progress on their next studio album, apparently, aiming for a 2027 release and calling it their most diverse album to date.

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1: The Grand Strand's Rock Station, Rock 107. It's Stacy with you. Thanks for hanging out. So the Big One tour from ZZ Top, they only canceled a couple of dates right after Frank Beard died. And then we're back at it by the following weekend doing Austin City Limits, which happened to be one of Frank's favorite venues. But that tour still going on through the end of

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1: It's Stacy. 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

0: Rock 107, the Grand Strands Rock Station. Hi, it's Stacy with you. Now, how many Jason Statham movies have there been? Number one, how many have you seen? New on Mutiny in theaters, if you're going to go catch a flick. But also new is The Dog Stars. That's that Ridley Scott post-apocalyptic movie, of course. Something about a flu. And Coyote versus Acme. That's with Will Forte, who I love. John Cena in that one, too. And the movie about Anthony Bourdain, the early days of his life, called Tony. Still in theaters.
1: The Nissan Rogue. Pack it. Push it. Rev it. Rip it. Test it. Trust it. Drive it. Pick and take it. The 2026 Nissan Rogue. Built for all the

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1: Thanks for hanging out. It's Stacy with you and some surveys about AI. One recent from the Pew Research Survey showed that 52% of the respondents said they're more concerned than excited about AI. And as far as those that are more excited about AI than they are concerned, less than 10%. So more and more Americans are indeed growing concerned over the use of artificial intelligence in daily life.
0: It's Rock 107, the Grand Strands Rock Station. Stacy with you, and I'm out of here. Enjoy the rest of your Friday. You deserve it. Grace and peace to you. See ya.

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1: Man, oh man, what a week it has been. 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
1: All right, who wants a cookie that started out as a plastic bottle? Anybody?
0: Yeah, I didn't think so.
1: Hey, it's battle. Scientists at Southern Illinois University are using specially engineered yeast to break down material from plastic waste and then turn it into proteins and other food ingredients. They've even 3D printed prototype cookies. Nobody actually is taste testing them yet. They're still waiting for approval, but researchers say the ingredients have tested as safe

Rock 107, the Grand Strand's rock station. Hanging out with you Friday morning. It is Battle. Don't forget, coming up here later in the show, we'll give you some cash, $1,000. Oh, yeah, and a trip to Vegas for you and a guest. We'll take care of everything for you. Our iHeartRadio Music Festival happening next month. We're going to send you. 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
1: What's something everybody dreams about owning until they actually own one? 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
1: Hanging out with you Friday morning. It is battle final hour that you and I get to hang out together. 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
1: Apparently, 1,800 people in Japan moved a castle. Yeah, that's the headline. It's battle. A castle got moved back into place after years of restoration work. 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Let me know. 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

0: Van Halen songs. Wolfgang basically said, bet.
1: Well, 5 years later, Mammoth still doesn't play Van Halen material. So
0: Wolfgang dug up the old post and reminded the guy. He even offered him a free ticket to a Mammoth show. That's not holding a grudge. That's setting a calendar reminder. I do respect the commitment.

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1: Wolfgang Van Halen may hold a grudge better than anybody in rock. Hey, it's Battle. So 5 years ago, somebody online told Wolfgang that eventually...

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1: I love you. It's Friday. I'm Teresa. I got Skid Row. I remember you. Right now, what else do we need? Nothing. Let's go.

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1: I'm Teresa. Very happy to report our iHeartRadio Music Festival just got a new member of our family added to it. We got the Goo Goo Dolls, Muse, we got Weezer. Now the Smashing Pumpkins are going to add to the lineup. What have I always said? Rock is one of the top genres of music right now, which is hilarious that the VMAs were like, we're not going to do a best rock category. 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
1: I love you. It's Friday. Let's do some Green Day. Ooh, and I've got a Paint It Black moment by request this early. You guys are already on that talkback mic, and I love you for it.

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1: Welcome to Friday. It's a great hour. I mean, Soundgarden, Guns N' Roses. I want to do some Kansas. I had a good request for that, so I'll throw that in this hour as well.

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1: I'm Teresa. I think I've got a little homework for you guys over the weekend. Well, A, I want you to listen to Mike D, his debut solo album called Thank You. If you haven't listened to it yet, it's got a lot of Beastie's flavor in there. It's all his voice is the Beastie's flavor. One third of it, anyway. Also, you should watch Once Upon a Time in Hollywood if you haven't seen it in a while. Or maybe you haven't seen

Rock 107, the Grand Strand's rock station. Let me use this second to tell Bret Michaels, if he's listening on the iHeart app, that we hope he gets well. He's taking himself off the road so he can recover from his last surgery that he had. And I hope he gets well soon.

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1: This week we learned the Victoria's Secret Fashion Show. Anybody? October 18th. That's going to be on a Sunday night on YouTube. It'll be on YouTube and the Victoria's Secret YouTube channel. So you can watch it on your laptop and then, you know, watch football on the big screen.

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I love you. Coming up, Vegas. Just after one, I've got your Vegas keyword, and I got some news about these guys. Hang on.

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1: It has not been a good week. Well, for us, we lost Dolly, we lost Tim Curry, and Axel lost both of them and his cat, Whiskey. The cat passed away on the same day as Dolly and Tim at the age of 16. Rest in peace, Whiskey.

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1: It's Friday. Those of you with a corporate gig, I can hear that beer cart jiggling down the hallway right now.
0: 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Here's Brian.

Rock 107, the Grand Strand's rock station. I hope you guys are enjoying the musical ride with me today. I'm Teresa. I got some White Stripes, Def Leppard, and more still on the way. This hour is just all about the music.

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Fridays, they just hit different. Everything's better on a Friday. It really is. Pink Floyd's coming up. My name's Chumley. Stone Temple Pilots, here's Plush.

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1: Lynyrd Skynyrd with one of the greatest guitar solos of all time. I've got that coming up. Trapped is next.

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1: You know, I missed it last night, but I think there were also some clouds, and I couldn't stay awake that late, but if you're a sky gazer, they were treated to a dramatic near-total lunar eclipse last night, earlier this morning. All phases of the eclipse were visible to most of the continental United States, barring heavy cloud cover, with over 96% of the moon in shadow at its peak last night. Yeah, I wish I would have seen that. Poison, next.
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1: New Jersey really embracing Bon Jovi. You know, they're from New Jersey, so the latest New Jersey scratch-off tickets have John Bon Jovi right there on the ticket. I thought that was cool. Bon Jovi, Wanted, Dead or Alive.

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1: The title of this song was actually inspired by the 1930 Marx Brothers film Animal Crackers. It features a line of dialogue about the pole-sitting fad. Yeah, this was a fad in the 1920s.

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1: Well, it's official. I mean, unless you're working late today, but after 5 o'clock on a Friday, it's the weekend. Steve Miller Band's next. Nirvana, here's Smells Like Teen Spirit.

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Let's take a look at today in history. 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It was a 10-minute commercial. It cost them $50 for 50 minutes of airtime. 45 years ago today, 1981, John Hinckley Jr. pled innocent to the attempt

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1: You know, it feels good to drive home from work on a Friday. You know, an entire weekend's in front of you. I hope yours is amazing. Guns N' Roses, here's Paradise City.

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1: I'm looking forward to the Billy Idol induction ceremony. You know, he's getting inducted in the Rock and Roll Hall of Fame this year. That'll be in November. We'll let you know when it happens. Green Day's next. Billy Idol's Rebel Yell.

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Thanks for spending your drive home rocking out with us. We appreciate it. Jets coming up. Journey's next. Alice in Chains. Here's Man in the Box.

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0: Rock 107, the Grand Strand's rock station. Craig, I know you love football, but how many fantasy leagues are you in?
1: One, because the one I'm in right now, they will not stop texting me. I swear to God, if I could leave this group text, I would. They're so annoying. Nonstop football talk.
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